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1: A Nashville City crash on the southbound 5 just before Main. Looks like they're trying to clear off to the shoulder. They're calling for medics, though, and it's heading to a tough drive from the 52 just about solid to Main. South 805, no help. You're in it before the 52 to Imperial Avenue. South 15, just as heavy from the 163 to the 805. And North 15 at a crawl as well. At the 56, that's a stalled car they're trying to clear out of middle lanes. It's heavy from the 52. Summer may be winding down, but Vegas isn't. 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I'm Tori Peck with traffic on Magic 92.5.
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guys, this is freestyle royalty right here. 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

0: There's a big story. There was a big controversy behind Whoop. There it is. Let me take you back. 1993. It wasn't tag team, but it was a group called 95 South. 95 South released Woot. Woot. There it is. Not to be confused with Whoop. There it is. Woot. There it is. Follow me. Follow me. 95 South releases Woot. There it is. Very similar. Then a few months later, tag team released Whoop. There it is. 95 South basically said, guys, that sounds a little familiar. That's our song. They even claimed that they played their record for Tag Team before Whoop came out. Anyway, here's the big twist. Tag Team says they actually recorded theirs first. Both groups said the phrase was already floating around Atlanta clubs, so who knows? It got so ridiculous. I don't know if you remember this, but Arsenio Hall, what a time to be alive. Arsenio Hall brought both groups on his show for a Woot versus Whoop showdown. The 90s were magnificent. And by the way, if you have no idea what I'm talking about, just forget what I said. Never mind. Delete text. Unsend. Move on. 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
7: Reporting live from the R-Dub traffic plane, high in the sky, this is Magic 92.5 traffic.
8: A sig alert continues north 15 at the 56. They have all traffic stopped. They're trying to clear a stall out of middle lanes, but it is just crawling now from before the 52. Northbound 5, you've got some traffic from the merge to Solana Beach, looking pretty good north of that. South 805 heavy before the 52 to Imperial Avenue. South 5 just as busy before the 52 into downtown. Eastbound 8, you've got plenty of traffic through Mission Valley, the 5 out to San Diego State. 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I'm Tori Peck with traffic on Magic 92.5.

The beat of San Diego Magic 92.5. How did Jeannie and my friends in La Costa? La Costa literally means the coast in Spanish. Should be La Costa, but they call it La Costa. And yet most of La Costa isn't actually on the coast. So go figure. I didn't make the map. I'm just a DJ, okay?

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It's R-Dub. Just got off of FaceTime with my 9-year-old goddaughter. I asked her what she learned in school today. She replied, apparently not enough, because I have to go back tomorrow. Can't argue with that.

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Can't see me, but I am.

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28: Heads up on the 15 northbound at Miramar Way. Got a report of some debris in the carpool lanes. And then past it, 15 north at the 56. They got that stall cleared from the lanes. No on the 805 south at Imperial. Trying to clear an accident from the carpool and left lane. Some people just know you could save money on car insurance by checking Allstate first. So what are you waiting for? Check Allstate first for a quote today. 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I'm Jenny Harmon with traffic on Magic 92.5.

The beat of San Diego, Magic 92.5. I don't know how to act my age, because I've never been this old before. I do know I will be dancing like a teenager at the Freestyle Explosion. It's coming up Saturday, October 24th. Everyone's going to be there, from Stevie B to the Cover Girls, Trenier, the Seth Melendez, Johnny O. Your tickets away.

Dagger and Christy are going to drop it like it's hot tomorrow morning. $1,000 in cash. You're going to hear it thump. It's going to go thump when they put it on the counter. They want to give it to you. 10 questions. Get them all right. Win $1,000. We'll talk to Jagger and Christy next. They'll give you one of the questions in advance from tomorrow's game. Right after Montel Jordan. Hope you're ready to get it on tonight.

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Stevie B, the Cover Girls, Trenier, Lisette Melendez, and so many more. 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

Many arguments who the greatest rapper in the world is or the greatest dancer, but you know what? Nobody argues about who the king of freestyle is. He's undisputed, unchallenged. He's Stevie B, and he's headlining the Magic 92.5 Freestyle Explosion, Saturday, October 24th, Front Wave Arena, and he's bringing some friends. 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
13: 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I was scared to speak. I was scared to say anything else. And suddenly tears started rolling down her face, and she said, "My baby became a man today." So, and that's the day I started shaving. After the day of my voice changing, hair started going on my face.
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6: This Sunday on the National Hour, we light another candle on the cake because we're 89 years old. We'll tell you why it is important to preserve the native languages of our people. We'll talk about the International Afro-Descendant Women's Day. And don't miss a very important health issue, hepatitis. Laos and Cha will be waiting this Sunday night at 10. This is a production of the RTC of the Secretary of Government, Government of Mexico.
22: Owner. In the Chamber of Deputies, we've advanced to protect our democracy from the possible intervention of organized crime. With the reform to the General Law of Electoral Institutions and Procedures, the creation of the Commission for the Verification of the Integrity of Candidacies was approved. This commission will be responsible for assessing the suitability of the profiles of those aspiring to an elected office. In this way, greater certainty and confidence will be provided to citizens in our democratic system. Chamber of Deputies, 66th Legislature, Sovereignty and Social Justice.
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0: Michael's magic getting us into our midweek unwind in the quiet storm on the beat of San Diego. 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It will feature the debut of the Pacific Soul Jazz Festival at the UCSD Amphitheater, Saturday and Sunday, September 5th and 6th. 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PacificSoulJazzFestival.com is where you need to go. 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

0: Vera is right in the middle of her birthday week, and Vic is letting her know there's more surprises on the way in the quiet storm. 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
1: 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I'm making a shout out to my babe, Justin. You are my everything. You've been there for me. I can't imagine life without you. I look forward to our future together.
2: 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This is Teresa. Love you, babe. 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We got this.
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13: 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Spinners. 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
24: Imagine not being able to defend yourself because you do not understand the laws that protect you. That is how a person who speaks only a Musgo feels when their rights are explained to them in Spanish. At the Supreme Court, we work to ensure that justice speaks all the languages of Mexico. International Day of the World's Indigenous Peoples, August 9th. Supreme Court of Justice of the Nation.
25: At the Chamber of Deputies, we approved reforms to protect copyright against the advance of artificial intelligence. 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Voice actors will have more protection against unauthorized use of their work. Also, clear rules are established to prevent the supplementation of voices and images using AI. Chamber of Deputies, 66th Legislature, Sovereignty and Social Justice.
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Have you ever heard Beyoncé's twist on Dolly Parton's Jolene? Very controversial when it came out, but Dolly loved it. And that's why we all loved her. And this is a perfect send-off for Dolly from Beyoncé in the quiet storm on the beat of San Diego, Magic 92.1.

0: Carmen is still catching her breath as she begins another trip around the sun with the man of her dreams in the quiet storm on the beat of San Diego, Magic 92.5. 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
0: 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How are you?
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0: Smart man, because you're caller 9. You're going to be there Sunday, September 6th, for the Pacific Soul Jazz Festival. We're talking Kenny Lattimore, Mindy Aber, and more. 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

0: Andrew is celebrating 25 years with his mi amor Kim in the quiet storm tonight on the beat of San Diego. 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

Happy 80th birthday to the lady who made sure every woman knows how good she is. 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
4: 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And now, back

has got to be the saddest day of my life. I called you here today for a bit of bad news. I won't be able to see you anymore because of my obligations and the ties that you have. We've been meeting here every day. And since this is our last day together, I want to hold you just one more time. 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
1: 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Sweet dreams.
2: 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Hey, this is Neil Mosley. I want to shout out to my new love, Christy. I love you, babe.
0: 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Oh, look out, Christy. 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
12: 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I look at them like, you know, people who are appreciating my music, and I'm a songwriter, and a lot of people don't realize that, but my true fans do, so they usually want to talk about the songs. I'm pretty accessible when it comes to people. As long as people aren't being obnoxious, they can have an autograph, they can have a picture, whatever. It's not that deep to me. It's like, this is part of my job.
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29: 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All the chronic in the world can even mess with you. You're the ultimate high. You know what I'm saying, baby? 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

0: The full moonlight can add magic to any weeknight with the right slow jammer love song in the quiet storm on the beat of San Diego. Magic 92.5. It's actually not totally full tonight. It will be on Friday. It's the full sturgeon moon, and we'll also have a partial lunar eclipse. Kelly Cole, here to make every night magic when you share your dedications, shout outs, and intimate messages. 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Magic 92.5.
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31: 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And now,

Malcolm's looking for a way to ease his way out with the Commodores in the Quiet Storm. On the beat of San Diego, Magic 92.5.

Yeah, that's all you need, baby. Mario is for Vincent Bella in Chula Vista, enjoying a night off together in the quiet storm on the beat of San Diego Magic 92.5. Kelly Cole, always happy to add the magic touch to whatever you have going on. 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And for our nightcap, Deborah Cox with a little more enticement for you to be here on Magic 92.5.

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9: 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But we wanted I Want to Fix You Up, the track. We loved the track. It was awesome. It was right up our alley with the whole hip-hop doo-wop sound. And Christopher Williams turned that one down. So I bet he kicked himself later for that one. We were happy to get that track.
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8: You know, Back at One, it's probably the biggest hit I've ever had. 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It was like, you know, step one, step two, if the problem persists, repeat steps one, two, and three. I said, hey, that's a great idea for a song, and next thing you know, there was Back at One.
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13: 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And that's where they derived that from. And plus, we were, at that time, the name of the group was called the Kinsmen Dazz. Named after Kinsman Street in Cleveland, Ohio, which where the band is from. And when we got to Motown, Motown decided that they wanted the name to be shorter, so it became Dazz for Dazzle, because we dazzle our people when we're on stage.

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10: 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And when we got to Motown, Motown decided that they wanted the name to be shorter, so it became Dazz for Dazzle, because we dazzle our people and when we're on stage.
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2: 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Always

0: It's always fun to take stock, see where we've come through the years. Sayings that we used to hear all the time that just kind of became outdated. No one says anymore. Remember the phrase, be kind, please rewind?
1: Oh, yeah.
0: Yeah, no more.
1: Oh, yeah.
0: Yeah,
1: Blockbuster.
0: Yeah, Blockbuster. Here's one. Cash or check?
2: I know.
0: What? Oh, does anyone ever write a check at the grocery store anymore?
2: No. Well, every now and then, someone in my grocery store line will write a check, and I'll be like,
0: it's like 30 minutes, isn't it? Right
1: now. Do you know, I feel like it's if they don't have enough in their checking account, if you write a check, then it's...
2: Yeah.
1: That's my theory.
2: You got a little day or two.
0: You know, that's another... It's another phrase you don't hear much. Floating a check.
2: Floating a check.
0: Yeah, remember used to float? I was good at floating checks.
1: Same.
0: So good at floating checks.
2: Yeah, same. Well, I think it used to take longer for them to post to your account, so you had a couple days leeway.
0: Do you know anything
2: about this, Producer Michael?
3: No, I don't think I've ever written a check in my life.
1: I don't think I've ever had to.
0: Do you even have checks?
3: I think I do.
0: You think you somewhere?
3: I think I do.
0: Okay.
2: In a box?
3: Yeah, somewhere in a box.
0: That's a good one. I love that.
2: Oh, my gosh.
0: Here's... Put it on layaway.
2: Mm-hmm.
0: Wow.
1: Oh, my God.
2: You know, some stores brought back layaway, though.
0: Did they?
1: Like Walmart, I think, right?
2: Yeah.
0: So, back in the old days, or some that do it now, what you would do is you would pick out what you wanted, and you would put about 10% down. Yeah. And then you would come up with a date when you were going to come back and pay for it.
1: Like at Christmas?
0: Yeah, always at Christmas time. Yeah, put it on layaway.
2: Like, you could pay like bi-weekly, or you could pay once a month.
0: Yeah.
2: It depended on what your timing was and when you needed the item.
0: And hey, and I don't know, I guess what happened if you couldn't pay for it? You lose the 10%? I don't know. Seemed like a good thing to do. I don't know why people stopped doing that. Here's one. Call information. There was a phone number to call for information and temperature.
1: 411.
0: Yes.
2: 411.
0: Why would anybody call?
1: I remember. I used it.
0: Yeah. They gave you the time and the temperature at the same time.
1: Yeah, that's right.
2: You could get the time is 5:14.
1: Yeah.
0: The current temperature is 84 degrees. How about this one? Oh, it's getting hot in here in the car. Roll the window down.
1: Yeah.
0: What does roll the window down mean?
1: Roll the window down.
2: Have you ever been in a car with a crank window, Michael?
3: Yes. Actually, my car I own now is the first one I've had that doesn't have a crank. So.
0: Oh, it doesn't have a crank.
1: It doesn't have a crank.
3: Up until like 2 years ago, I was cranking.
1: Love it.
0: When you would walk into a restaurant, they would say to you...
1: Smoke.
0: Yes. Yeah. Smoking or not smoking.
1: Yeah.
0: Which
1: God.
0: Once the whole thing came out. You go into a restaurant and you go, well, what is the difference? They're sitting two seats away.
1: No.
2: And the smoke's drifting over into this section.
0: Oh,
1: what a blast from the past. Remember on airlines, too. Smoking was in the back or something like that. That's insane.
0: That's right. You could smoke in the back.
2: In the big,
1: Yeah.
0: What were they thinking?
1: I don't know.
2: Like, it's all recirculated air anyway.
0: Oh my gosh.
1: I know. But you know what? We didn't know.
0: Now we didn't know.
1: How did we not know?
0: We had so much secondhand smoke. I'm surprised we're not drunk.
2: I think we knew, just 100%. Ignored it. Yeah. Everybody just ignored it.
1: I used to work in bars and restaurants, back in the day. I mean, I'm going to have my lungs checked. Come home smelling
0: like cigarettes.
1: Oh,
0: remember,
1: all the time.
0: In your closet, you're in your closet sometimes. You go, why is this like cigarettes in it?
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1: Oh, hey, Sarah. 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
14: We're starting with some trouble in our far north county, southbound 5. It's past Las Pulgas. A big rig caught on fire, so fire department have the right two lanes blocked off. So that tail end traveling through Camp Pendleton, watch for that. Stay in the left lanes. And once you get past that, it picks right back up. 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
0: Injured? Demand justice. Demand jury.

0: good. Everything was really good. He would text me and, like, call me every day.
1: Yeah.
0: But lately, he just barely ever, he barely doesn't, if I don't call him, I'm probably not going to talk to him that day. Or he barely ever texts me. So I asked him about it.
1: Sure.
0: And he's like, well, I thought you were not interested in me. Which I thought was weird because clearly I'm calling him, so I don't understand.
1: Right.
2: Yeah, and you don't want to, you know, be the one to call all the time.
0: Right. I'm a little desperate.
2: You want to see that, you know, yeah. It's got to be kind of balanced and equal.
1: Well, so what else? Yeah. I mean, so what do you think's going on?
0: Well, I don't know, because all of a sudden, like, out of the blue, he goes, oh, yeah, I might be moving back to Portland soon, where he's from.
1: Oh.
0: And I'm like, what?
1: Huh.
0: But I think that there is someone back in Portland.
1: Oh,
0: that's
1: okay.
0: What I think it is.
1: All right, well, okay, well, maybe, well, here's what we'll do. Let's just get Kimo on the line, Donna, and we'll offer him a dozen very romantic roses that he can send to anybody that he wants, and we'll just see what's happening here. Hopefully he'll send the roses to Donna and it's all kind of a misunderstanding. So let's get him on the line.

0: Hello?
1: Good morning. I'm looking for Chemo.
0: Speaking.
1: How's it going, Chemo? My name is Paul, and I work at a brand new flower shop that we just opened up down here in National City called Floral Affairs. And we're currently running a free promotion where we would like to offer you a dozen free romantic red roses to send to anyone you'd like. Basically, all we ask for in return is that you just spread the word about our flower shop to your friends and family.
0: Awesome. And it's
1: totally free. Yep. It's 100% free. We don't actually need any of your personal information.
0: Awesome.
1: Cool. So let's go ahead and get started then with the name of who you'd like to send these flowers to.
0: Annette.
1: All right. Perfect for Annette. And then there is room on the card for a message. Is there anything you'd like to say to Annette?
0: Can't wait to see you. Be home soon.
2: Okay. Chemo, it's Jagger and Christy at Magic 92.5. It's a thing we do called War of the Roses.
0: Wow.
2: Do you know who Donna is, right?
0: Yes.
2: Yeah. Well, Donna's on the other line.
3: Curious.
2: Say hello.
4: Hello.
5: Why didn't you just tell me you were going home? Like, why didn't you just tell me? If you're going home to see this girl, why didn't you just tell me?
0: It's a little more complicated than that.
5: I'm going home. There's a girl waiting for me. I think we should break this off. Instead of trying to turn it around on me. I don't think you're interested in me anymore. What did you do that for?
0: It's nothing like that. What it is, I was out here on business. We have a satellite company out here, so I'm pretty much out here. Started seeing you, started digging you, but at the same time, my girl is back home, so kind of to cut things short, feelings growing and all of that, I started to distance myself knowing that I'm going to be going back home.
2: Okay, but
3: why couldn't you just say, hey,
2: why didn't you tell Donna what's up? Any of this?
0: It's easier said than done. It sounds good, but when it's time to really do it, it's not that easy. You're in front of the person. You know you're digging a person. Mm. You kind of don't want to leave the person, but you know you have to, so it's kind of crazy. She's a cool person. She's beautiful. We had fun. It's awesome, but it can't be where it was going to be.
5: Your explanation is stupid. It's plainly stupid. You know that, right?
0: Stupid, but it's real.
5: No. You're saying that you like me and that you're digging on me, whatever, and you really liked me, but now you have to distance yourself because you're going home?
0: It's either you or her, and being that she and I was together for so long, I'm going to ride with her.
5: You're an idiot. And you missed out on something awesome. So, you know what? I hope it doesn't work out for you.
6: 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Magic.

0: Hey, this is, you know, celebrities, we see them on TV, we see them in the movies, and we never really know, like, what did they do before they were celebrities, what happened. Some surprising connections with celebrities before they became really famous, like Kevin Hart. He briefly lived with Jason Segel because Judd Apatow wanted them to create genuine chemistry before filming a pilot together.
1: Oh.
0: The show was called North Hollywood. It never got picked up. I guess the chemistry didn't happen. Yeah. This is interesting. Denzel Washington secretly funded Chadwick Boseman's college acting program.
1: I knew that. I have read that.
0: And he's not the only one. He actually assisted 8 other students, too.
1: Yes. And that's why when Chadwick won the Oscar, he pretty much, you know, gave it all up to Denzel.
0: Yeah, good for him. Hey, this kind of makes sense. They kind of look alike. Larry David and Bernie Sanders are distant cousins.
1: Oh, I know.
0: You see that? I see the resemblance there. Jay-Z and Busta Rhymes had a rap battle in their high school cafeteria.
1: Oh, my goodness.
0: Who do you think won?
1: I don't know.
0: Jay-Z.
1: Really?
0: Yeah, he won. Sabrina Carpenter's aunt is Nancy Cartwright, the voice of Bart Simpson.
1: Uh-huh. Little nepotism there.
0: Steve Carell and Stephen Colbert were once roommates in Chicago when they were young comedians.
1: You know, I think I had read that somewhere, too.
0: Let's see. Maya Rudolph and Gwyneth Paltrow became friends when they were 7 years old.
1: Oh, wow. You know who Maya Rudolph's mother is, don't
0: Who's
1: you?
0: It? Oh, I do. I know, but I forgot. Who is it?
1: Minnie Riperton.
0: Minnie Riperton. That's right. Loving you. Is all okay. Wow. And their dads were best friends in college. How strange is that? John Krasinski and BJ Novak were friends before The Office. They played on the same Little League team as kids and went to high school together.
1: How bizarre.
0: What are the chances of that? That is so bizarre. And how about this one? This must have been an incredible high school. Cameron Diaz and Snoop Dogg went to school together in Long Beach.
1: She bought weed from him.
0: Yeah, I think she did. I think I've
1: heard,
0: there was an interview, and I think
1: public knowledge. Admitted it's out there.
0: To
1: that, you can look it up.
0: It's out in the open.
2: Oh my gosh, that's crazy. And okay, the two of them are the same age? That also.
0: Yeah, right?
2: Or ish?
0: Yeah, ish. Probably within 3 years, I guess.
2: Even that really surprises me.
0: Exactly.
2: Oh, wow.
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3: A big problem in our far north county on the South 5, the tail end of Cap Pendleton. It's pretty well past Las Pulgas. The right two lanes are shut down. The big rig trailer caught on fire. So fire department are there getting a handle on that. Once you're south of that, it picks up. North 5 and 805 still looking great out of the South Bay for now. Summer may be winding down, but Vegas isn't. 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From the Jagger and Christie Traffic Center, I'm Tori Peck.

0: Let's talk cars.
1: Cars, yeah.
0: We haven't talked about cars in a while.
1: Okay.
0: Well, I kind of ran by this thing here that, it might be true, you know. I mean, minivans became pretty uncool for a while there.
1: Yeah, but man, they were the jam for a minute. Moms in minivans, that was
0: moms
1: a whole movement.
0: Moms in minivans, yeah. Well, and they're typically kind of dismissed as kind of an uncool vehicle of choice. But guess who's bringing them back?
1: Who?
0: Millennials.
1: Oh.
0: Millennials are bringing the minivans back.
1: See, I got to tell
0: you. They're seeing a surge in popularity.
1: I've been a little jealous of the doors that slide by themselves.
0: Well,
1: open like
0: millennials
1: that.
0: Are prioritizing practicality, you know, the high-tech features. And, you know, they're even cooler now. I mean, when they weren't cool, they're even cooler now because they've got all these high-tech things in them now.
1: Monitors, watching movies.
2: Vacuums.
1: Like, yeah, vacuums.
0: Yes. Did you see that?
2: I've seen that. It's so cool. They got built-in vacuums in the trunk.
0: That's nuts.
1: And if you have a minivan and you have kids, you know exactly why you need a vacuum cleaner.
2: Oh, yeah.
1: French fries,
0: M&M's. Well, why do you let your kids eat in the car?
1: Everything gets hung in there.
0: There's that one commercial and the kid's just like dedicated to spilling stuff in the car. And it's like, oh, your mother's kind of dumb.
1: Yeah.
0: You know, because she obviously lets you eat everything in the car. Minivan sales grew 21% in 2025, selling almost 400,000 units.
1: Wow.
0: The Toyota Sienna seems like it's the big popular choice. It's the fastest selling car in the market right now. Sales increased 35% in 2025, and they stay on dealer lots for 18 days.
1: Dude,
0: and
1: they're
0: then
1: nice.
0: They're gone.
1: They got like, and they got the big cap. They still have the captain chairs in the front.
2: Oh yeah, you can like spin them around to face the backseat people.
1: Yeah, I know.
0: I want a car with a vacuum cleaner.
1: Maybe
0: in it.
1: We should start looking at minivans.
0: Well, the sliding doors make it easier to shuffle the kids in and out through the third rows, and somebody doesn't have to, you know, squeak into the third row fit with their, you know, kids growing. Minivans are also affordable compared to the SUV. So they're, you know, it's the minivan or the SUV, and minivans are winning right now.
1: Wow.
3: You had me at a vacuum in the back.
1: God.
3: Are you kidding? Ah, Dog Beach would be brilliant. Just
1: perfect.
3: Hair and sand all done.
0: Sliding doors.
1: I don't know.
3: Hank and Beckett could just pop right in easily in those sliding doors.
1: I think those of us that weren't mom in minivans have missed out on a lot of stuff.
0: Yeah.
1: I think we had no idea what was in those minivans going down the road. We should check into that, I think. And if they're cheaper, holy mackerel. Let's get a bite.
0: Right?
1: They are.

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1: You did it!
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6: 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There are a lot of people who condescend to the audience. You know, they just think, oh, they like anything. Just throw a beat on it and put your voice on it. But if it doesn't move me, then I don't think it's worthy enough to put out there and move someone else. You know what I mean? Like, it has to be something that is something that I need personally. That's my barometer for whether or not it's good for the people. Not just anything, just, you know, just make a beat, it's hot, throw it out there. You know, that I can't use that barometer. That doesn't work with me.
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1: Big problem in our far north county, south on 5 past Las Pulgas, kind of the tail end of Camp Pendleton. The right two lanes are shut down. The trailer of a big rig caught on fire. Fire department are there getting a handle on it. Some of the vegetation caught on fire as well. Looks like they got that out. So there's a bit of a backup behind it, but once you get past that, it picks up. So far, so good. North 5 and 805. There is an accident west 8 at the 125. Looks like it's cleared out of lanes. I don't see a big slowdown. Audible makes traffic less of an annoyance and more of an opportunity for another chapter. 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From the Jagger and Christie Traffic Center, I'm Tori Peck.

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1: We are thrilled to welcome Arlene to the show. Good morning, Arlene.
2: Hi.
1: How's it going?
2: It's going good.
1: Okay, you sound a little excited.
2: I am. I'm nervous.
3: Oh, don't be nervous. It's going to be easy. Christy's going to ask you 10 questions. You will have 60 seconds to answer. And, of course, if you get them all right, Arlene, we're going to give you $1,000 in cash. Now, if Christy asks you a question and you go, oh, man, the tip of my tongue, you can always say pass to save a little time. And if there's time before the buzzer goes off, she will come back and ask that question again, okay?
2: Got it.
1: Are you a player, Arlene? You play in your car?
2: I play it every single day.
3: Every single day. She's a pro. All right, here we go. For $1,000, Arlene, your 60 seconds starts now.
1: Arlene, name the capital city of Ireland.
2: Dublin.
1: What is the fifth month of the year?
2: May.
1: What company makes the Galaxy Android smartphone?
2: Samsung.
1: Spell the word exhibit.
2: What?
1: Spell the word exhibit.
2: E-X-I-B-I-T-S.
1: Is the stern of a boat at its front or its back end?
2: Front.
1: Which actor played Ray Charles in the movie Ray?
2: Jamie Foxx.
1: What is 6 times 2?
2: 12.
1: What kind of alcohol is Bombay Sapphire?
2: Ooh. I'm going to say whiskey.
1: How many kids does Jennifer Aniston have?
2: Zero.
1: A metric unit equal to 10 meters is known as what?
2: Centimeter?
3: Okay, she didn't pass anything, right? Okay, buzzer did not go off.
1: Good job.
3: So got through them all. All right.
2: Okay, but I don't know if I got them right.
3: Okay, well, let's find out. Okay, because you know, if you got them all right, you're going to get $1,000 in cash, Arlene. So here we go. You got one right. You got two right. Three right. Four right. Five right. That's 50 bucks so far. You got six right.
2: Keep it coming.
3: That's as far as I can go. You got 60 bucks, Arlene. That's not bad. $60.
1: Good job. Okay, so yeah, that's
3: exactly.
1: Great.
3: What kind of alcohol is Bombay Sapphire? That's gin. Yeah.
1: And a metric unit equal to 10 meters is known as a decameter.
2: You know what? And I know 10 is deck, so I just said that too soon.
3: You almost got that.
1: Yeah. Well,
3: that,
1: you amazing. Know that clicking, ticking clock kind of gets at you. As the stern of the boat, by the way, is the back of the boat. And it's E-X-H-I-B-I-T, exhibit.
3: Exhibit, yeah. But you but you pulled out Jamie Foxx. That was pretty good.
1: Good job.
3: All right, so there you go. 60 bucks. We'll throw in a Jagger and Christy chip clip. Arlene, that was a great game. You hang on, okay?
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3: All right, good news is we're going to fire that up again next hour at 7:05. 10 questions, 60 seconds. Hey, if you get them all right, we're going to give you $1,000 in cash. All you got to do is sign up to play. Is just go to magic925.com. Going to be a hot day today. Beaches at about 83, inland 95. Deserts going to be about 110 today. What you thought yesterday was hot today.
1: Yeah.
3: Another hot one.
1: You know, if you can get a look at the moon on your way to work, it's
3: pretty nice.
1: It's beautiful. It's like it's covered in cheesecloth. Kind of looks like a kind of a fuzzy moon.
3: It's kind of, I think because you're looking through humidity.
1: Yeah, that's it.
3: That's kind of blurry.
1: I know. I'm running away.
3: 608. Let's check on your traffic. What's going on this morning, Tori?
4: Yeah, the trouble spot is in our far north county. Southbound 5 past Las Pulgas. The right two lanes are shut down. The trailer of a big rig caught on fire. So they're getting a handle on that. Fire department are there. But pretty big backup right behind it. Once you're past that, it picks up. Coming up the opposite way, North 5 and North 805. 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From the Jagger and Christie Traffic Center, I'm Tori Peck.
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3: 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Demand Jerowitz. 85.

0: Send off in London the morning after her death. The band of the Coldstream Guards performed Dolly's classic 9 to 5 outside Buckingham Palace during the changing of the guard ceremony Wednesday. Lots of tourists gathered to watch. The royal family shared a video of the tribute writing, remembering the late great Dolly, who brought joy, comfort, and inspiration to so many, and ended with a nod to another Dolly classic, We Will Always Love You. Pretty cool if you watch the video. You know, they're all the guys dressed in those red uniforms with the big, you know, Tin Man hat.
1: Yeah, 9 to 5 with some trumpets. That's going to be
0: pretty cool.
1: Yeah.
0: Dolly actually had a connection to the royal family going back nearly 50 years. She performed for Queen Elizabeth II's Silver Jubilee celebrations in 1977, later calling meeting the Queen one of the biggest thrills of her life and describing her as very warm and very sweet.
1: After seeing the stories over the past couple of days, I think she had a connection to everybody.
0: Yeah, she kind of did.
1: It was weird.
0: You know, 6 degrees of separation with, what's his name, Kevin Bacon, but Dolly knew everybody.
1: Even some of the strangest, oddest musical pairings.
0: Yep. Yeah. All right, well, some bad news if you're a Landman fan.
1: Oh!
0: Season 3 won't be back until 2027. Landman fans are going to have to wait a little bit longer for Season 3. The hit Taylor Sheridan series isn't going to return this year. Well, there's only a few months left in this year anyway. The first two seasons followed a pretty quick schedule, filming in the spring and premiering in the fall. But season 3 is months behind schedule.
1: Ugh.
0: And Sheridan reportedly is still writing it, so that takes a little time. Actor James Jordan, who plays Dale Bradley, says filming is now expected to begin in September and continue into early 2027. And they promise another 10 crazy, wonderful, funny, and wild episodes with Billy Bob Thornton and the rest of the cast.
1: See, that's the problem. I was a huge Stranger Things fan, and then it took so long.
0: Yeah, it kind of
1: just dropped off.
0: But throws you off your game there with it.
1: It's they're asking people to wait too long. Yep. I mean, I get it. Maybe, you know, a year from now, and someone hasn't even watched the first one, and now they're all up there.
0: People go and they rewatch episodes to catch up.
1: That's a mistake.
0: And they'll pick right back up. And you know, we talk about celebrities when they're on a downtrend. Well, let's talk about Lil Nas X, because he is celebrating a milestone that means a little more after what he's been through over the past year. 10,000 days of being alive. The 27-year-old Town Road singer marked the occasion with a cake and a playful video saying, "Tomorrow is my 10,000th day alive, and I made it." He's been sober. He's gone through rehab, and he returned home from rehab where he was being treated while managing bipolar disorder. He says he now has both a therapist and a psychiatrist, and he's doing much better. So what's good? You know, it looked kind of iffy for that guy there for a while.
1: I'm no mathematician, but that's a long time.
0: Well, he says he initially resisted acknowledging his bipolar diagnosis because he didn't want to take medication or have people look at him differently. But now he says he has less fear and feels better and excited about the next chapter of his life. So
1: good for him. Good job. Way to go, Nas. Hey, you want to keep up with all the celebrities? You can find us on Instagram, and we're so easy to find, @Jagger and Christie.

0: Magic 92.5, Magic Mornings with Jagger, Christy at 624. What are you doing October 24th? 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It's as long as my arm. Lisette Melendez, Nice and Wild, Seduction, Noel, Johnny O, Trenier, the Cover Girls, and of course Stevie B is going to be there. 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
0: All right, so we had a little fun on the way to work this morning. We had a shout out to our AAA tow driver, Patrick.
2: Hey, Patrick, thanks. You saved us.
0: Patrick's a nice guy, great guy. Got 11 kids.
3: Oh, my God.
2: Yeah. Uh-huh, and he's a retired smoke jumper.
0: And from Bonita.
3: He's a smoke jumper.
0: You know, the guys, the fire guys that jump into the forest fires?
3: What?
2: Yeah.
0: Remember the movie? I asked him, I go, wasn't there a movie about the guys that did that? Yeah, there was a whole team that got caught in a bad
2: room.
0: He goes, Ed, that's what I used to do.
2: You know, it was scary. You know, you see people broken down on the side of the road, and you know, I always say a little prayer for them because it's scary to be out there. Do you stay in your car? Do you get out of your car? Yeah, exactly. And it's

0: out. So they're getting a handle on it. It'll be about 40 minutes before they get those right three lanes opened up. So left lane to get yourself around that. Once you do, it picks right back up. North 5 and 805 starting to slow a little bit in National City. 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From the Jagger and Christie Traffic Center, I'm Tori Pett.
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0: Magic 92.5, Magic Mornings with Jagger. Christy is 637. Looks like a hot day today. About 86 of the beaches today. 97, and I bet you it's going to be 100. But they're saying 97 inland today.
1: Oh, it was 100 in Poway yesterday, friend. So, it's hot. It's hot.
0: 111 in the deserts today. Right now in the deserts, it's already 93 degrees.
1: So it's so hot, our truck engine overheated.
0: Over blew up on the way into work today. It's done. Over. All right, 637. Let's do this. Coming up at 9:10, speaking of heat, we want to send you to Belmont Park.
1: Yeah, cool down at Belmont Park. They've got the unlimited rides going on, those zip lines. We've got four passes coming up for you at 9:10 this morning.
0: Chance to win, 9:10. 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
4: In the Chamber of Deputies, we've advanced to protect our democracy from the possible intervention of organized crime. With the reform to the General Law of Electoral Institutions and Procedures, the creation of the Commission for the Verification of the Integrity of Candidacies was approved. This commission will be responsible for assessing the suitability of the profiles of those aspiring to an elected office. In this way, greater certainty and confidence will be provided to citizens in our democratic system. Chamber of Deputies, 66th Legislature, Sovereignty and Social Justice.
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7: All right, let's check a traffic. Tori, what's going on this morning?
8: The big problem, our far north county, South 5, kind of the tail end of Camp Pendleton. They have the right three lanes shut down. They're doing some cleanup from an earlier big rig fire, so only that left lane to get around that. Saturday, September 5th, Del Mar presents Barbecue and Beer Fest, a variety of savory barbecue paired with a selection of craft brews presented by Brant Beef and Pizza Port. From the Jagger and Christie Traffic Center, I'm Tori Peck.
9: It's War of the Roses. Get on the website at magic925.com. Let us know what's going on. We'll try to get to the bottom of it. It's Stan on the phone this morning. Good morning, Stan.
10: Good morning, guys.
11: Hi, Stan. Okay, so we got to figure out what's going on here with rain. Tell everybody a little bit about what brings you to War of the Roses.
10: I've been dating Ring for a little over a year now.
9: All right.
10: And ever since we met, she's a complainer. You know, she's been whining about how she wishes she could afford a nose job, and she's not comfortable with herself, and she hates her nose.
9: Right.
10: So for her birthday in March, I surprised her with the money to basically compensate for what she was missing for the nose job.
11: So she was saving money for a nose job.
10: Correct.
11: Okay.
10: And she was short, you know, a good amount, actually.
9: Right. Okay.
10: You know, so I jumped in, and I wanted her to feel good about herself. I wanted to help her out.
9: Sure.
10: My girl. Well, anyway, she had it done in June, and since then, she's been treating me, you know, like dirt. And I feel kind of used, honestly.
9: Oh, that's not good.
10: I feel very hurt.
9: So you helped her. You helped her out. You patched up what money she needed to get the thing done, and she got the nose job. And then since that, it's just kind of been weird.
10: Totally.
9: Now your email email says something about there's another guy here. What's with the other guy?
10: Right. So I know she's been out with a guy because I saw, you know, he dropped her off at my house one day, and I asked her, you know, like, what's up with this guy? And you know, she comes out with, oh, you know, he's a friend. But I've never heard any mention or knew of any, you know, anything about this guy until now.
11: Okay. So all of a sudden he's just popping up into her life.
10: Yeah, and it's, you know, it's pretty weird because it's not like her, you know, and it all started with, you know, the day she got her nose job.
9: All right, well, hang on. Let's get Rain on the line. Here's what we're going to do, Stan. She won't know that you're listening in. We are going to call her up. We'll offer her a dozen very romantic roses. She can send to anybody that she wants, and I really hope that she sends these to Stan.

0: Hello?
1: Hi, good morning. I'm looking for Rain.
0: This is Rain.
1: Hey, Rain. How's it going? My name is Kenny, and I'm calling from a brand new flower shop we just opened up in Chula Vista called Roses R Us, and I actually wanted to offer you a free dozen red romantic roses that you can send to anybody you'd like here in San Diego. The only thing we ask from you is that you help spread the word about our flower shop. Maybe tell some friends, tell your coworkers, post something on your social media. Would you be down for that today?
0: Seriously?
1: Yeah, seriously.
0: Totally free.
1: Yeah, it's completely free. I don't even need to get a credit card or payment info, nothing like that.
0: Oh my god, that's so cool.
1: Yeah, well, if you're down, we can go ahead and get started. All I need is the name of who I should send the roses to.
0: Okay, Eddie.
1: Gotcha. I'll make these out to Eddie. And before I get the address from you, I've got some room here on the card for a message. What do you want to say to Eddie?
0: I love hanging out with you. Mwah. Rain. There's an E. Rain.
2: You're a f***ing bitch. You know that? I can't believe you. Eddie,
0: Man?
2: Really? Come on.
0: But wait, what is going on here?
3: Rain, it's Jagger and Christy. It's a thing we do called War of the Roses. And Stan wanted us to call you up and see who you would send those roses to. He really hoped that you would send them to him, so...
0: Wait, so I don't get it? I don't get free flowers?
2: Oh my god, you're worried about the free flowers? What's the matter with you after all this time?
0: What? Okay,
2: Rain.
0: Sorry.
2: What's up?
0: Busted.
4: Well, so are you ever going to tell him that you were seeing someone else?
0: Well, I mean, I was getting ready to. I was going to because I can't help it. I mean, there's so many people are, you know, they're coming on to me and it's just been, what am I supposed to do? I'm in a whole different league now. And unfortunately, you know, I was going to have to let Stan go anyway. I guess this isn't how I planned to do it.
4: You were going to have to let him go?
0: You know.
2: You used me.
0: No, no. Let's keep in mind that you've gotten the benefit of all this too. And now, you know,
3: wait a minute. But the benefit of what? Rain, the benefit of what?
0: The benefit of being with me.
3: Oh, okay.
5: Oh my god.
4: Wow.
5: You know what, Rain? I hope you enjoy being alone because we're done.
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0: Okay, so right before this song ended, Christy goes, "Ooh, I got news about the Dodgers." I go, "Well, I don't want to hear any news about the Dodgers." He goes, "No, you're going to this news about the Dodgers."
1: It's not news about fraud, but it...
0: No,
1: they're on a little bit of a slide.
0: Uh-oh.
1: And our old friend Ha-Sung Kim delivered a walk-off hit for Atlanta, handing the Dodgers its second straight loss.
0: I knew I liked him.
1: So this gives San Diego fans another reason to celebrate, you know, keeping their NL West hopes alive. So now they're only 8 games behind the Dodgers.
0: Hey, that's not bad.
1: So we bumped it up a little bit.
0: That's not bad at all. All right, we're off today. We play again tomorrow. We're going to be traveling to Tampa Bay. That's going to be a good game.
1: Yeah.
0: Game time at 4:10. And that's not till tomorrow. So you got a little day to rest, Padres.
1: Wash your Padres gear.
0: Let me look. let's see how. Yeah, let me see how we're doing. Oh, we've. Okay, so we're on a one win streak.
1: Yeah, we had a little bit of a slide there, a couple games, but
0: we won yesterday, though.
1: Took it back against Pittsburgh, was it?
0: Yeah, Pittsburgh. Yeah, Tampa, here we come. Look out. Padres are on the way.

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1: This morning we say good morning to Leticia. How you doing?
2: I am very, very good, and I really hope I can get this $1,000.
1: Okay, well, so do we.
3: Well, listen, here's the good news. We haven't had a $1,000 winner in a while, so like they say in Vegas, the machine is warm and ready to go. Christy will ask you 10 questions. You'll have 60 seconds to answer. If you get them all right, you get the money. If Christy asks you a question and you think, oh, man, on the tip of my tongue, you can always say pass, save yourself a little time. And if there's time before that buzzer goes off, she will come back and ask that question again, okay?
2: Okay.
3: Now, what are you doing right now? What's going on?
2: I just woke up.
3: You just woke up.
1: Oh, okay. So your brain is crashed.
2: I was hanging out at the airport last night until about midnight because they lost our luggage.
3: Oh, shoot. No. Did they ever find it? Did they find it?
2: Thankfully, they sent the last piece of luggage on another flight after we had already been in San Diego for about 4 hours.
3: All right. Well, now you're all ready to go then. Now let's get you some money. All right. Here we go. For $1,000, your 60 seconds starts now.
1: Leticia, Chicago is a city in what American state?
2: Illinois.
1: How many letters are in the word February?
2: F-E-B-R-U-A-R. How many letters, right?
1: Yes.
2: Pass.
1: How many frames make up a game of 10 pin bowling?
2: How many games make up a what?
1: How many frames make up a game of 10 pin bowling?
2: Nine.
1: Complete this phrase. When life gives you lemon, you make blank.
2: Lemonade. And February has 8 letters.
1: What is the largest internal organ of the human body?
2: Internal?
1: Internal organ. Largest internal organ. In geometry, what is the name of a 5-sided polygon?
2: Pentagon?
1: Name the largest country in South America by land area.
2: Pass.
1: The Golden Gate Bridge is located in which state?
2: San Francisco.
1: The Golden Gate Bridge is located in which state?
2: Oh, my bad. California.
3: All right, got it. Okay, buzzer went off, though. Let's see. You passed on a couple. You didn't get through all of them, but we're going to give you $10 for everyone you got right. You might be able to buy some brand new luggage, too. You got yourself $1, $2, $30, $40, $50.
1: Okay, so the largest internal organ in the human body is the liver.
3: I don't know.
2: Oh.
3: And then the one you got wrong, how many frames make up a game of 10-pin bowling? It's 10.
1: I said 8, too.
3: Yeah.
2: Well, I thought you said 9.
3: Well, listen, you got $50, and we're going to throw away Jagger and Christy Schiff. That was a great game. You hang on, all right?
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3: Isn't life strange?
1: Yep.
3: 1 minute, you're waiting for your luggage that's lost at the airport. Less than 12 hours later, you're on the radio winning $50.
1: Nice.
3: Yeah. Life is awesome.
1: That's a good day.
3: Yeah, it can change at a moment's notice. All right, it's 7:10. Let's check on your traffic this morning. What's going on, Tori?
4: Yeah, it's been rough in our far north county. Southbound 5, the tail end of Camp Pendleton past Las Pulgas. They closed multiple lanes for a big rig fire. Now, they've got the fire out. They're doing some cleanup. So they're going to keep that right lane closed for about 2 to 3 hours. So it is backed up, especially from multiple lanes being closed. So really heavy behind it. Once you get past all of that, then it'll pick up. It looks great on the coastline in the North County. Our South Bay is a little different story. North 5's getting heavy before H to Main. North 805 from Bonita to the 15. 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From the Jagger and Christy Traffic Center, I'm Tori Peck.
0: 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The Cover Girls. 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

0: Magic 92.5, Magic Mornings with Jagger and Christy, 724. Hot day today. Stand by. Beach is at about 86 today. That's like 4 degrees.
1: Is this hotter than yesterday?
0: Yeah, it's 4 degrees from 90 at the beach today. 97 for the high inland deserts at 111. Already 93 if you're headed to the deserts right now. 71 here in San Diego. Hey, headed into work, a couple of fun facts you can tell your coworkers, impress them on the things you know.
1: Okay.
0: That you don't know. You know, like, and you got a heartburn and you think, wow, that's really burning. You know?
1: Yeah.
0: Human stomach acid is strong enough to dissolve a razor blade over time. So no wonder it burns when it's coming up. How about this? Billy Joel. We all know Billy Joel. Man, very successful, right?
1: Yeah.
0: He was in a two-man rock band called Attila in 1969 and 1970, just a year. They only made one album, and it's on multiple lists as the worst rock album of all time.
1: Yeah, you know, I always saw Billy Joel more as a pop guy than a rock guy, so maybe that's kind of why that didn't work out.
0: Blu-rays debuted in 2006.
1: Where are the Blu-rays?
0: Thank you, Michael. I was just going to say the same thing. I never got into Blu-rays. You mean VHS, Beta, Blu-rays. Yeah,
1: I don't know what that is.
0: I don't think many people did.
2: Michael, it's right after DVD. It's like HD DVD kind of.
0: It looked like an album. It was big.
1: Oh, I have no idea. Oh. That went right over my head.
0: I don't know. Did you have a Blu-ray player, Michael?
2: I had a Blu-ray player, but what you're explaining doesn't sound like a Blu-ray to me.
0: Okay.
1: What is it? There's a player?
0: Yeah, it's like a DVD. It was.
1: What did you play it on?
0: I don't know. I never had one. I never understood them.
2: It was basically they could just hold more than DVDs could, so it was just like the next generation after DVD.
1: I missed that one. Yeah. I must have been doing something different.
0: And I think maybe it was clearer.
2: Yeah.
0: A higher resolution on it.
2: Yeah.
1: Yeah, right.
0: Debuted in 2006.
1: See how long it's stuck around.
0: Yeah, meaning the format is now 20 years old. We have no idea what it is. By comparison, the DVD debuted in 1997 and was the premier format for less than 10 years. Now DVDs are still being made along with Blu-rays, but nobody has them. So there you go.
1: They're still making Blu-rays?
0: Yes.
1: And what do you play them on?
0: A Blu-ray player.

0: And that's why people have them out at the barns, I suppose.
1: Well,
0: yeah.
1: Cat. Nobody wants rodents around.
0: Serial killer cat. I'm sorry. So bad. Oh, why isn't it starting?
1: Are you going to end on that?
2: 2.5 traffic.
0: Okay, no, I'm not going to. Okay, well, the first CD that was ever made and sold in the U.S., what do you think it was? The first CD. Who was on it?
1: I don't know.
0: You'll be shocked. Bruce Springsteen, born in the USA.
1: Oh, okay.
0: First CD.
1: That was probably sold. In the 80s then, yeah?
0: 1984, that was okay. Sold. Yeah, there you go.
3: That's so cool.
0: Bruce Springsteen.
3: Born That's a much higher note to end on, by the way.
0: Did you have Blu-ray, Tori?
3: I remember Blu-ray. I think my dad
0: Your
3: got
0: dad.
3: One of those,
0: yeah.
3: but I didn't because I was like, man. And I think that back then too, I was probably going to the movies more often.
0: Yeah,
3: out to the movies, right? Whereas then you're right, my streaming started, and it was like, oh, you mean
1: I swear I have no recollection of a Blu-ray.
4: Really?
1: The word That's I okay, thought Christy. I thought it was a baseball team.
0: I know you did.
3: Who were the Blu-rays? I thought it was a band.
1: A band.
0: So, does anybody remember TiVo?
1: I remember TiVo briefly.
0: TiVo was a recorder. It was like a recording thing.
3: Oh, yes.
1: I had a hard time wrapping my head around that because it was kind of intangible.
0: Yeah, I still don't understand. I still have it. It's like 800 pounds. Yeah, it's up in the closet.
3: Oh, my gosh.
0: I should plug it in and see what it does.
1: Let's get rid of it.
0: All right. What? 728. Let's check on your traffic. How's it looking this morning, Tori?
3: Oh, my gosh. Yeah, really rough start to our far north county, South 5, Las Pulgas, or it's past Las Pulgas, kind of the tail end of Camp Pendleton. They still have a right lane closed after multiple lanes were closed from an earlier big rig fire. All the fire is put out. Now they're doing cleanup. So right lane closed for a good couple of hours. It's really backed up, but pretty clear past that. Little slow La Costa Lucadia. There is a new accident here on the southbound 15 at Via Rancho Parkway. Looks like they're getting a couple cars out of the way, kind of back things up. Heavy out of our South Bay now. Northbound 5, it's L into National City, almost into downtown. North 805, a little back up around Olympic Parkway, and then it's H into Mission Valley. 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
13: 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And then the name was changed to the New Dimensions. And then the Soul Town Band. And in 1968,

0: We changed the name to Cool and the Flames. 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So we tried to come up with something that would be hip. And so we decided, why don't we change Flame to Gang and call it Cool and the Gang? And he said, yeah, that kind of works. And that was the beginning of Cool and the Gang.
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5: 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Los Años Heridos, a television series revealing what the official narrative tried to hide. 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CNDH. We defend the people.
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0: Magic 92.5, Magic Mornings with Jagger, Christy 737. Ooh, it's going to be hot today. Bring the flip-flops and the shorts. 86 at the beaches, 97 for the high inland, 111 in the deserts. Right now, it is 74.
1: Not a day to forget your deodorant.
0: No, please. Oh, please don't. Please do us all a favor. All right, War of the Roses coming up in less than 10 minutes. Stan and Rain have been dating for a little over a year now. Things have been really good. Rain, though, however, for a long time has been insecure about her nose. Apparently, something about her nose she does not like and has worried about it all her life. Well, she's talked about getting surgery but couldn't afford it. So Stan said, you know what? He thought about it for a long time. He thought, I'll step in. I'll pop her a couple of bucks, help her out with the surgery.
1: Couple of bucks?
0: Well, a couple of thousand. She got the nose done earlier this summer. It has had the opposite effect, apparently. She's now acting cold and not returning some of his calls and just being kind of weird.
2: 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Magic 92.5.
3: Oh, take the money and run with your new nose?
1: Uh-huh. Not good.
3: Uh-huh. Whoa, Rain. Come on now.
0: It's a case of the running snoz. Who's going to get the roses? We'll find out. 7:45. We'll see what's going on with Stan and Rain. All right, let's check the traffic. What's going on, Tori?
3: It is busy out of our South Bay now. Here we go. North 5 from L just about solid into downtown. Northbound 5 also before Old Town. Looks like there's a truck and trailer in middle lane, so that's really slowing traffic out of downtown. North 805, it is heavy as well out of Chula Vista, Telegraph Canyon into Mission Valley. West 8's kind of feeling that off and on from the 125. Of course, South 5, Sigalert continues past Las Pulgas. They've got the right lane closed from an earlier big rig fire. That's a couple of hours before they get that open, and oh, is it backed up. South 15 got hit with a crash via Rancho, out of lanes, but still pretty slow from El Norte Parkway. Summer may be winding down, but Vegas isn't. 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From the Jagger and Christy Traffic Center, I'm Tori Peck.
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8: 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And I was like, that's my inspiration. And then she came back. She left for like 30 minutes. And she came back and she said, Daddy, but I love you and I love you for all my life. 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

0: get on the website at magic925.com. Let us know what's going on. We'll try to get to the bottom of it. It's Stan on the phone this morning. Good morning, Stan.
1: Good morning, guys.
2: Hi, Stan. Okay, so we got to figure out what's going on here with Rain. Tell everybody a little bit about what brings you to War of the Roses.
1: I've been dating Rain for a little over a year now.
0: All right.
1: And ever since we met, she's a complainer. You know, she's been whining about how she wishes she could afford a nose job, and she's not comfortable with herself, and she hates her nose.
0: Right.
1: So for her birthday in March, I surprised her with the money to, you know, to basically compensate for what she was missing for the nose job.
2: So she was saving money for a nose job.
1: Correct.
2: Okay.
1: And she was short, you know, a good amount, actually.
0: Right. Okay.
1: You know, so I jumped in, and, you know, I wanted her to feel good about herself. I wanted to help her out.
0: Sure.
1: My girl. Well, anyway, she had it done in June, and since then, she's been treating me, you know, like dirt. And I feel kind of used, honestly.
0: Oh, that's not
1: good. I feel very hurt.
0: So you helped her. You helped her out. You patched up what money she needed to get the thing done, and she got the nose job. And then since that, it's just kind of been weird.
1: Totally.
0: Now your email says something about there's another guy here. What's with the other guy?
1: Right. So I know she's been out with a guy because I saw, you know, he dropped her off at my house one day, and I asked her, you know, like, what's up with this guy? And you know, she comes out with, oh, you know, he's a friend. But I've never heard any mention or knew of any, you know, anything about this guy until now.
2: Okay. So all of a sudden he's just popping up into her life.
1: Yeah, and it's, you know, it's pretty weird because it's not like her, you know.
0: Yeah.
1: And it all started with, you know, the day she got her nose job.
0: All right, well, hang on. Let's get Rain on the line. Here's what we're going to do, Stan. She won't know that you're listening in. We are going to call her up. We'll offer her a dozen very romantic roses. She can send to anybody that she wants, and I really hope that she sends these to Stan.

0: Hello.
1: Hi, good morning. I'm looking for Rain.
0: This is Rain.
1: Hey, Rain. How's it going? My name is Kenny, and I'm calling from a brand new flower shop we just opened up in Chula Vista called Roses R Us, and I actually wanted to offer you a free dozen red romantic roses that you can send to anybody you'd like here in San Diego. The only thing we ask from you is that you help spread the word about our flower shop. Maybe tell some friends, tell your coworkers, post something on your social media. Would you be down for that today?
0: Seriously?
1: Yeah, seriously.
0: Totally free.
1: Yeah, it's completely free. I don't even need to get a credit card or payment info, nothing like that.
0: Oh my god, that's so cool.
1: Yeah, well, if you're down, we can go ahead and get started. All I need is the name of who I should send the roses to.
0: Okay, Eddie.
1: Gotcha. I'll make these out to Eddie. And before I get the address from you, I've got some room here on the card for a message. What do you want to say to Eddie?
0: I love hanging out with you. Mwah. Rain. There's an E. Rain.
2: You're a f***ing bitch. You know that? I can't believe you.
0: What?
2: Eddie, man? Really? Come on.
0: But wait, what's going on here?
3: Rain, it's Jagger and Christy. It's a thing we do called War of the Roses. And Stan wanted us to call you up and see who you would send those roses to. He really hoped that you would send them to him, so...
0: Wait, so I don't get it? I don't get free flowers?
2: Oh my god, you're worried about the free flowers? What's the matter with you after all this time?
0: Okay, Rain. Sorry.
2: What's up?
0: Busted.
4: Well, so are you ever going to tell him that you were seeing someone else?
0: Well, I mean, I was getting ready to. I was going to because I can't help it. I mean, there's so many people are, you know, they're coming on to me, and it's just been, what am I supposed to do? I'm in a whole different league now. And unfortunately, you know, I was going to have to let Stan go anyway. I guess this isn't how I planned to do it.
4: You were going to have to let him go?
0: You know.
2: You used me.
0: No, no. Let's keep in mind that you've gotten the benefit of all this. Too. And now, you know,
3: wait a minute. But the benefit of what? The benefit of what? Rain, the benefit of what?
0: The benefit of being with me.
3: Oh, okay.
5: Oh, my God.
4: Wow.
5: You know what, Rain? I hope you enjoy being alone because we're done.
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1: Good morning, Myra.
2: Good morning.
1: Oh, you sound nice and awake and ready to go.
2: Let's go.
3: All right, here we go. $1,000 Minute. Christy's going to ask you 10 questions. You will have 60 seconds to answer. If you get them all right, we're going to give you $1,000 just like that.
2: Now, all right.
3: Now, if Christy asks you a question, you think, oh, man, on the tip of my tongue, you can always say pass. Save yourself a little time. And if there's time before that buzzer goes off, she'll come back and ask that question again, okay?
2: Okay.
3: All right, what are you doing right now? Where are you?
2: I am at home. I'm about to get ready for work.
3: Okay, good. Here we go. We caught you before work. For $1,000, your 60 seconds starts now.
1: Myra, what kind of animal is a mallard?
2: Pass.
1: Name the character William Shatner played on the original TV series of Star Trek.
2: Oh, pass.
1: What is the legal drinking age in Las Vegas?
2: 21.
1: In most modern vehicles, the carburetor has been replaced with what?
2: Okay, pass.
1: How many E's are there in the word referee?
2: 3.
1: In rock, paper, scissors, what beats rock?
2: Paper.
1: Complete this phrase. A blank is worth 1,000 words.
2: A hug.
1: Name the animated film series which includes the characters Buzz Lightyear and Woody.
2: Toy Story.
1: What auto manufacturer makes the Volt hybrid electric car?
2: Pass.
1: How many pairs of chromosomes are found in the average human?
2: Pass.
3: Okay, buzzer went off. But hang on. You passed on a couple.
1: That was a dejected pass.
3: No, but,
1: at the
3: I know,
1: end.
3: But it's okay. Listen, you made money, though.
1: You did.
3: You made money. You got yourself one, two, three, $30.
1: $30.
3: Yeah, you go. There you go. Okay, now.
1: Why? You think that's funny?
3: No, $30 is good. What kind of an animal is a mallard? It's a duck.
2: It's a duck.
3: Yeah, William mallard Shatner duck. Was Captain James T. Kirk, Captain Kirk.
2: Okay.
3: Yeah. In most vehicles, the carburetor's been replaced with fuel injection.
1: I said
3: days.
1: A battery, so yeah, well, okay. I feel bad.
2: I was thinking water pump. Yeah.
3: I tell you what, the most important one is you got the drinking age right in Las Vegas,
1: and
3: which is
1: rock,
3: 21.
1: Paper, scissors.
3: There you go, you got it. Well, listen, we'll give you $30. We'll throw in a Jagger and Christy chip clip. That was a great game. You hang on, okay?
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4: You know what they say? You always retain the things that are most important to you, like the drinking age in Vegas. Hey, we'll do it again. Yeah. We'll do it again tomorrow. 705-805. 10 questions, 60 seconds. Boy, if you get them all right, we're going to give you $1,000. You can sign up just like Maria did at magic925.com. All right, checking on your traffic this morning. Whoops, stand by. Oh, look at that. Ah, ooh. Lakeside. Haven't been here in a minute, Lakeside.
5: Oh, yeah, Lakeside.
3: Where have you been? Whoop, whoop. Good to see you, Lakeside. Thanks for listening. All right, let's check your traffic. What's going on, Tori?
5: Well, South 163, our latest accident just before the 52. The right lane is blocked with a couple of cars, so pretty backed up behind it. Looks like they might be calling for medics. West 8. Pretty clear in Lakeside. I'd say a little slowing where it's tough. 125 into Hotel Circle. North 805, very heavy. Bonita to Mission Valley. North 5 backed up H into downtown. And South 5, still a SIG alert past Las Pulgas. The right lane is shut down. They're doing cleanup from an earlier big rig fire. Summer may be winding down, but Vegas isn't. 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From the Jagger and Christy Traffic Center, I'm Tori Peck.
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0: Magic 92.5, Magic Mornings with Jagger and Christy at 821, one of the hottest spots in the country today, right here in San Diego. Looks like it's going to be about 86 at the coast, 97 for the high inland, deserts at 111. Right now, it's 76.
1: We had an exciting day a couple days ago at SeaWorld San Diego. They got the three beluga whales. Do you remember what their names were?
0: Yep, Javier.
1: Uh-huh.
0: Jasper.
1: Uh-huh.
0: And Cypress.
1: Very good.
0: How'd I do?
1: Very good. I know.
0: I pay attention.
1: Producer Michael, he told me yesterday that he wishes they would have named Cypress and Jasper, Jagger and Chris.
2: Oh, yeah. It's so close with Jasper.
0: We got Javier in there. Yeah,
1: Javier.
2: Oh,
1: Javier.
2: Yeah. That's funny.
1: But not to happen.
0: Oh, well.
1: Maybe you can name a shark.
0: Wait, well, you know what? They did name a pig after me at one of the
1: at the fair.
0: At the fair.
2: Oh,
1: yeah.
2: There you go.
1: And that was very special.
0: Yeah. I appreciate that.
1: I found, you know, I'm always watching all the ancient shows.
0: Yeah.
1: On Travel Channel and History Channel and Science Channel. Well, it turns out that Shark Week started probably 70,000 years ago. Because scientists just found an ancient shark graveyard in the Egyptian desert. Can you believe that?
0: In the desert?
1: Yes, it had fossilized teeth from at least 7 shark species. And the sharks lived during the Cretaceous period. That's roughly 145 to 66 million years ago.
0: Wow, that's before 7-Elevens, I think.
1: So yeah, much of northern Africa was underwater at that time.
0: I think, because,
1: and it was covered by a warm and thriving sea where sharks lived.
0: You know, it's fascinating to me. And if your kid's in school, you look at the maps from back then, and the continents weren't even in the same places.
1: Right.
0: And the ocean, if I remember correctly, the ocean had more of the earth than it does now.
1: Well, some teeth were needle-like, others serrated for slicing. Two species had never been found in Egypt before, and another may be the first one ever found in Africa. So literally, Shark Week started 70 million years ago in Egypt.
0: In the desert. On a horse with no neck.
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1: Use that for your water cooler story today.
0: That's pretty amazing. I like that. All right, 824. Let's check on your traffic. What's happening this morning, Tori?
4: Well, a sig alert in effect for southbound 5 past Las Pulgas. They've got the right lane closed from an early morning big rig fire. Still pretty backed up behind that as you head into Camp Pendleton. And there's more slowing off and on from Carlsbad to Cardiff. Just clear to crash south 163 at the 52. Still a little back up there. West 52 heavy. Cuyamaca to the top of the summit. North 805 tough from the 54 to the 8. And north 5 backed up out of Chula Vista H into downtown. Summer may be winding down, but Vegas isn't. 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

0: 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Magic Mornings with Jagger and Christy at 8:34. Looks like a pretty nice day today. About 86 at the beaches. If you like heat, maybe a little lunch at the beach would be good. 97 for the high end inland. And 111 right now in the deserts. Oh, it's hot out there already. All right. Hey, listen. Coming up at 9:10, your chance to win. We'll send you some places kind of cool. The beach, a little cooler. We got 4 tickets to Belmont Park at the Unlimited Ride and Play, plus the 2 zip lines. All the fun you can take at Belmont Park, and your chance to win coming up this morning at 9:10. Hang on.
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1: Hey, you're in a pretty good spot. Don't move. We got your water roses coming up in less than 10 minutes. And if you're on the roads, we got the way to get there. How's traffic, Tori?
2: Yeah, it is still pretty challenging out of our South Bay, northbound 5 from E into downtown, north 805, it's Bonita into Mission Valley. West 8, it's kind of feeling that out of La Mesa. South 163 at the 52, they cleared that accident. It's still a little slow. West 52 heavy out of Santee, Cuyamaca to the top of the summit, and a bit slow between the 15 and the 805. And South 5 continues with this sig alert past Las Pulgas. The right lane is closed from an earlier big rig fire, still very backed up behind it. And more slowing up ahead on that South 5, Carlsbad, kind of off and onto Solana Beach. Summer may be winding down, but Vegas isn't. 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From the Jagger and Christie Traffic Center, I'm
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14: 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CNDH. We defend the people.
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0: get on the website at magic925.com. Let us know what's going on. We'll try to get to the bottom of it. It's Stan on the phone this morning. Good morning, Stan.
1: Good morning, guys.
2: Hi, Stan. Okay, so we got to figure out what's going on here with Rain. Tell everybody a little bit about what brings you to War of the Roses.
1: I've been dating Rain for a little over a year now.
0: All right.
1: And ever since we met, she's a complainer. You know, she's been whining about how she wishes she could afford a nose job, and she's not comfortable with herself, and she hates her nose.
0: Right.
1: So for her birthday in March, I surprised her with the money to basically compensate for what she was missing for the nose job.
2: So she was saving money for a nose job.
1: Correct.
2: Okay.
1: And she was short, you know, a good amount, actually.
0: Right. Okay.
1: You know, so I jumped in, and I wanted her to feel good about herself. I wanted to help her out.
0: Sure.
1: My girl. Well, anyway, she had it done in June, and since then, she's been treating me, you know, like dirt. And I feel kind of used, honestly.
0: Oh, that's not
1: good. I feel very hurt.
0: So you helped her. You helped her out. You patched up what money she needed to get the thing done, and she got the nose job. And then since that, it's just kind of been weird.
1: Totally.
0: Now your email says something about there's another guy here. What's with the other guy?
1: Right. So I know she's been out with a guy because I saw, you know, he dropped her off at my house one day, and I asked her, you know, like, what's up with this guy? And you know, she comes out with, oh, you know, he's a friend. But I've never heard any mention or knew of any, you know, anything about this guy until now.
2: Okay. So all of a sudden he's just popping up into her life.
1: Yeah, and it's, you know, it's pretty weird because it's not like her, you know, and it all started with, you know, the day she got her nose job.
0: All right, well, hang on. Let's get Rain on the line. Here's what we're going to do, Stan. She won't know that you're listening in. We are going to call her up. We'll offer her a dozen very romantic roses. She can send to anybody that she wants, and I really hope that she sends these to Stan.

0: Hello?
1: Hi, good morning. I'm looking for Rain.
0: This is Rain.
1: Hey, Rain. How's it going? My name is Kenny, and I'm calling from a brand new flower shop we just opened up in Chula Vista called Roses R Us, and I actually wanted to offer you a free dozen red romantic roses that you can send to anybody you'd like here in San Diego. The only thing we ask from you is that you help spread the word about our flower shop. Maybe tell some friends, tell your coworkers, post something on your social media. Would you be down for that today?
0: Seriously?
1: Yeah, seriously.
0: Totally free.
1: Yeah, it's completely free. I don't even need to get a credit card or payment info, nothing like that.
0: Oh my god, that's so cool.
1: Yeah, well, if you're down, we can go ahead and get started. All I need is the name of who I should send the roses to.
0: Okay, Eddie.
1: Gotcha. I'll make these out to Eddie. And before I get the address from you, I've got some room here on the card for a message. What do you want to say to Eddie?
0: I love hanging out with you. Mwah. Rain. There's an E. Rain.
2: You're a f***ing bitch. You know that? I can't believe you.
0: But,
2: Eddie, man? Really? Come on.
0: But wait, what's going on here?
3: Rain, it's Jagger and Christy. It's a thing we do called War of the Roses. And Stan wanted us to call you up to see who you would send those roses to. He really hoped that you would send them to him, so...
0: Wait, so I don't get it? I don't get free flowers?
2: Oh my god, you're worried about the free flowers? What's the matter with you after all this time?
0: What? Okay,
2: Eddie, Rain.
0: Sorry.
2: What's up?
0: Busted.
4: Well, so were you ever going to tell him that you were seeing someone else?
0: Well, I mean, I was getting ready to. I was going to because I can't help it. I mean, there's so many people are, you know, they're coming on to me and it's just been, what am I supposed to do? I'm in a whole different league now. And unfortunately, you know, I was going to have to let Stan go anyway. I guess this isn't how I planned to do it.
4: You were going to have to let him go?
0: You know.
2: You used me. You used me.
0: No, no. Let's keep in mind that you've gotten the benefit of all this. Too. And now, you know,
3: wait a minute. But the benefit of what? The benefit of what? Rain, the benefit of what?
0: The benefit of being with me.
3: Oh, okay.
5: Oh, my God.
4: Wow.
5: You know what, Rain? I hope you enjoy being alone because we're done.
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0: 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Earth, Wind, and Fire. Getting on for our good friends at Otay Mesa. They got us on today. Otay Mesa. Wow, thank you guys for listening. We appreciate that. Going to be a hot day today, though. 86 at the beach is 97 probably in Otay Mesa. 111 in the deserts. Right now, it is 78. Let's send you someplace nice and cool where you can cool off and have some fun. We're talking about two for you and a pair to share. Belmont Park, the unlimited and ride and play. Four passes for you. They got the zip lines, all the attractions, all the food, all the fun, the ice cream, and the rides. You are going. You're calling number 9-888-537-1925. Good luck.
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4: 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I said, well, then that is, it must be it. 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
13: In the Chamber of Deputies, we've advanced to protect our democracy from the possible intervention of organized crime. With the reform to the General Law of Electoral Institutions and Procedures, the creation of the Commission for the Verification of the Integrity of Candidacies was approved. This commission will be responsible for assessing the suitability of the profiles of those aspiring to an elected office. In this way, greater certainty and confidence will be provided to citizens in our democratic system. Chamber of Deputies, 66th Legislature, Sovereignty and Social Justice.
14: Thousands of voices were silenced during the years of state-sponsored political violence under PRI governments. They suppressed social movements through censorship, espionage, torture, and enforced disappearance. Memory and its testimonies resurface to remind us that the truth does not vanish. It persists and demands justice. Los Años Heridos, a television series revealing what the official narrative tried to hide. Available on public media. CNDH. We defend the people.
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16: Well, Sigler continues for South bypass Las Pulgas. They've got the right two lanes now closed. Now, this is from an early morning big rig fire, and there were several cars that were involved with this, so they're in the process of clearing the cars out now, so it's still pretty backed up. Up ahead, you do have some slowing out of Carlsbad, kind of off and on to Cardiff, a little slower into Carmel Valley, westbound 56. North 805 got hit with a crash near Plaza. That quickly cleared out, but slow now. National City into Mission Valley. 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From the Jagger and Christie Traffic Center, I'm Tori Peck.
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28: A single alert continues in our far north county, south bypass Las Pulgas. They have the right two lanes closed. They're doing some cleanup and getting some cars out of the way from an early morning big rig fire. You've got a little more of a slowdown up ahead on that south 5 from Poinsettia, kind of off and on into Solana Beach. North 5 improving in our south bay. Still a little traffic in National City, just a bit downtown. North 805 also improving, but through National City, it's kind of off and on to Mission Valley. Summer may be winding down, but Vegas isn't. 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From the Jagger and Christie Traffic Center, I'm Tori Peck.

0: Music Mornings with Jagger and Christie. War of the Roses.
1: It's War of the Roses. 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Let us know what's going on. We'll try to get to the bottom of it. We have Donna on the phone this morning. Good morning, Donna.
2: Good morning. Good morning.
1: Morning.
3: So you have been seeing chemo for a little while now?
2: Yeah. We met online 6 months ago.
1: Okay.
3: Okay. And how's everything been going?
2: At first, it was really good. Everything was really good. He would text me and call me every day.
1: Yeah.
2: But lately, he just barely ever, if I don't call him, I'm probably not going to talk to him that day, or he barely ever texts me. So I asked him about it.
1: Sure.
2: And he's like, I thought you were not interested in me, which I thought was weird because clearly I'm calling him, so I don't understand.
1: Right.
3: Yeah, and you don't want to, be the one to call all the time.
2: Right. I'm a little desperate.
3: You want to see that, it's got to be kind of balanced and equal.
1: Well, so what else? Yeah. So what do you think's going on?
2: Well, I don't know, because all of a sudden, out of the blue, he goes, I might be moving back to Portland soon, where he's from.
1: Oh.
2: And I'm like, what? Huh. But I think that there is someone back in Portland.
1: Oh,
2: that's
1: okay.
2: What I think it is.
1: All right. Well, here's what we'll do. Let's just get chemo on the line, Donna, and we'll offer him a dozen very romantic roses that he can send to anybody that he wants, and we'll just see what's happening here. Hopefully, he'll send the roses to Donna, and it's all kind of a misunderstanding. So let's get him on the line.

0: Hello?
1: Good morning. I'm looking for Chemo.
0: Speaking.
1: How's it going, Chemo? My name is Paul, and I work at a brand new flower shop that we just opened up down here in National City called Floral Affairs. And we're currently running a free promotion where we would like to offer you a dozen free romantic red roses to send to anyone you'd like. Basically, all we ask for in return is that you just spread the word about our flower shop to your friends and family.
0: Awesome, and it's totally
1: free. Yep, it's 100% free. We don't actually need any of your personal information.
0: Awesome.
1: Cool, so let's go ahead and get started then with the name of who you'd like to send these flowers to.
0: Annette.
1: All right, perfect for Annette. And then there is room on the card for a message. Is there anything you'd like to say to Annette?
0: Can't wait to see you. Be home soon.
2: Okay. Chemo, it's Jagger and Christy at Magic 92.5. I think we do call War of the Roses.
0: Wow.
2: Do you know who Donna is, right?
0: Yes.
2: Yeah. Well, Donna's on the other line.
3: Curious.
2: Say hello.
3: What was going on with you?
4: Hey.
0: Hello.
4: Why didn't you just tell me you were going home? Like, why didn't you tell me? If you're going home to see this girl, why didn't you just tell me?
0: It's a little more complicated than that.
4: I'm going home. There's a girl waiting for me. I think we should break this off. Instead of trying to turn it around on me. I don't think you're interested in me anymore. What did you do that for?
0: It's nothing like that. What it is, I was out here on business. We have a satellite company out here, so I'm pretty much out here. Started seeing you, started digging you, but at the same time, my girl is back home, so kind of to cut things short, feelings growing and all of that, I started to distance myself knowing that I'm going to be going back home.
2: Okay, but
3: Chemo, why couldn't you just say, hey,
2: why didn't you tell Donna what's up? Any of this?
0: It's easier said than done. It sounds good, but when it's time to really do it, it's not that easy. You're in front of the person, you know you're digging a person, you kind of don't want to leave the person, but you know you have to, so it's kind of crazy. She's a cool person, she's beautiful, we had fun, it's awesome, but it can't be where it was going to be.
4: Your explanation is stupid. It is plainly stupid. You know that, right?
0: Stupid.
4: Yes.
0: It's real.
4: No.
0: It's what
4: no,
0: it
4: no.
0: is.
4: Because, no. You're saying that you like me and that you're digging on me, whatever, and you really liked me, but now you have to distance yourself because you're going home? That's
0: because
4: stupid.
0: I have back home. So it's either you or her. And being that she and I was together for so long, I'm going to ride with her.
4: You're an idiot. And
0: I'll take that.
4: You missed out on something awesome. So you know what? I hope it doesn't work out for you.
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Magic Night 2.5, the Beat of San Diego. Happy Torta Thursday. It's Javier, the X-Men, checking in with you on this beautiful Thursday. It's going to be another hot one. Be prepared for it. All right, coming up, got some great music from Michael Jackson, some Luther, Ice Cube right now. So for real, on Magic Night 2.5, the Beat of San Diego. Good morning to you.

Magic Night 2.5. Hello to Martha and Joe checking in from Point Loma this morning. Thanks for listening in beautiful Point Loma. Let's slow down right now. Luther, here now on Magic 2.5.

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4: 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Los Años Heridos, a television series revealing what the official narrative tried to hide. 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CNDH. We defend the people.
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0: up, Pooh. Stop this, man. I don't know what I'm thinking about.
1: You're thinking about the tickets to the Sacred Souls. I got them coming up for you on the X-Man show. Yes, Sacred Souls, La Lom, and the Womack sisters.

0: Thank you, DJ.
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9: 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And no, and I said, no, of course not, because we were too busy focusing on the moment. For every moment that we have, as the moments go away, you know what I mean? If you're not focusing on what you're doing, you're not thinking about 30 years from now, you know what I mean? Right. You're really not. But we enjoy what we do, and we'll be doing it until we can't breathe.
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15: In the Chamber of Deputies, we've advanced to protect our democracy from the possible intervention of organized crime. With the reform to the General Law of Electoral Institutions and Procedures, the creation of the Commission for the Verification of the Integrity of Candidacies was approved. This commission will be responsible for assessing the suitability of the profiles of those aspiring to an elected office. In this way, greater certainty and confidence will be provided to citizens in our democratic system. Chamber of Deputies, 66th Legislature, Sovereignty and Social Justice.
17: Thousands of voices were silenced during the years of state-sponsored political violence under PRI governments. They suppressed social movements through censorship, espionage, torture, and enforced disappearance. Memory and its testimonies resurface to remind us that the truth does not vanish. It persists and demands justice. Los Años Heridos, a television series revealing what the official narrative tried to hide. Available on public media. CNDH. We defend the people.
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22: 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Senate of the Republic. 66th Legislature. Dialogue, agreements, and results for Mexico. In the Chamber of Deputies, we've advanced to protect our democracy from the possible intervention of organized crime. With the reform to the General Law of Electoral Institutions and Procedures, the creation of the Commission for the Verification of the Integrity of Candidacies was approved. This commission will be responsible for assessing the suitability of the profiles of those aspiring to an elected office. In this way, greater certainty and confidence will be provided to citizens in our democratic system. Chamber of Deputies, 66th Legislature, Sovereignty and Social Justice.
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regulators. We regulate any stealing of his property. We're damn good, too. 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Earn your keep.

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It's their homecoming. 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You want to go? 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I'm just going to say call now. 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
0: 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Congratulations.
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0: 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You're going to go see the Sacred Souls, Gallagher Square, Petco Park. 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

Everyone loves music from the 90s. They do. Do you love the slow jams from the 90s? I remember hearing this one on the radio for the first time going, wow, this is a great slow song. Slow jam. Jodeci. Forever My Lady. I hear a magic. Slow jamming.

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Hello to Lois, who's listening right now on her phone with the Magic app, streaming us right there in Miramar. Thanks for listening in the office in Miramar. 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
7: 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And then, of course, you know, they listen to the music. And if they want to crown me, you know, I'll accept their crown. 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

0: the way, tickets this next hour. In case you want to go, check out Sacred Souls, La Lom, and the Womack Sisters. Tomorrow night, Petco Park. 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My last set of tickets, in case you want to go. Maybe tomorrow I'll have some. You never know. All right, coming up, the 19-minute commercial-free music marathon. That's on the...
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Thanks for listening in Solana Beach. That's where I want to be, in the beach. That's where you should go when it's hot. Solana Beach. Thanks for listening to Magic.

line for tickets to see the Sacred Souls tomorrow night. You can go see them. It's our homecoming. 1-888-537-1925. 1-888-537-1925. Okay, I'm going to say them slow. People say I talk too fast. So 888-537-1925. There you go. Call me and win. And thanks for listening to me.

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0: Hi, who's this?
1: Sabrina. I'm hoping to win some of these Sacred Solstice tickets tomorrow.
0: You're my winner.
1: Oh, my God. Are you?
0: 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You're my winner. You're my winner. You're going to see Sacred Solstice tomorrow night.
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Magic 92.5, the beat of Sandy Gard. Time for the exit. I get kicked out of the studio. Say goodbye from the way into the day, to the time of the place. I leave you with peace, love, and happiness. And remember always, God loves you. Keep the faith. Be strong. Talk to you mañana. Coming up next.

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1: Hey, Billy Glass.
2: Yes, sir.
1: Hey, how you doing? I'm Tony Rowe. I live in Chula Vista, west side of the 805, Old Chula Vista.
0: What's up, Tony?
1: Hey, I'm loving all the jams going on, but I've been listening. We're doing some backyard cleaning. But can we slow it down a little bit? I got an old school jam I like to request if possible.
0: All right, what would you like to hear?
1: The Shy Lights, Have You Seen Them?
0: I got you.
1: Is that too old?
0: I got you, Tony.
1: I appreciate that, man. Take care. You keep rocking on, man.
0: Thank you, man. Thank you for listening.
1: All right, take care.

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26: A sick alert continues south on 5 just past Las Pulgas. This is from this morning's Big Rig Fire. They've opened up multiple lanes, but they still have the right lane closed, and it is just a crawl from San Clemente. A crash on the East 52 at Mass cleared out of lanes. It backed things up out of Kearney Mesa. East 94 Bancroft crash in the left lane. South 805 heavy from the 52 to that 94. Summer may be winding down, but Vegas isn't. 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I'm Tori Peck with traffic on Magic 92.5.
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0: 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Summer may be coming to an end, but the deals are just beginning at Team Kia of El Cajon.com, where we put that dream in your driveway. On approved credit, not all will qualify. 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Rebates and incentives to deal. Offers not a combination. Expires Monday.
1: Claudia Sheinbaum speaks.
2: Do you know what happens when the government thinks of the people? The minimum wage increases and poverty decreases. In 2018, the minimum wage was 2,800 pesos per month. Today, 8 years later, it is 9,584 pesos per month. With this, we have achieved that labor poverty is at its lowest level since 2005. With honesty, we deliver results. Claudia Sheinbaum, Second Report, Government of Mexico.
3: In the Chamber of Deputies, we've advanced to protect our democracy from the possible intervention of organized crime. With the reform to the General Law of Electoral Institutions and Procedures, the creation of the Commission for the Verification of the Integrity of Candidacies was approved. This commission will be responsible for assessing the suitability of the profiles of those aspiring to an elected office. In this way, greater certainty and confidence will be provided to citizens in our democratic system. Chamber of Deputies, 66th Legislature, Sovereignty and Social Justice.
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5: Sig alert continues for South 5 past Las Pulgas. They still have the right lane closed from this morning's big rig fire. It is at a crawl out of San Clemente. Another trouble spot south on 5 Garnett. New crash blocking the right lane, slowing from the 52 off and on into National City. South 805 busy from the 52 to the 94. Just cleared a crash. East 94 Bancroft looking better there. East 52 mast crashes cleared. It's still pretty backed up from Kearney Mesa. Summer may be winding down, but Vegas isn't. 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I'm Tori Peck with Traffic on Magic 92.5.

I am Billy Blanchard, and I would love for you to come on out and party with me. You know, like old times. Haven't seen you in a while. Come join me at the Freestyle Explosion, Saturday, October 24th, Front Wave Arena with the Cover Girls, Trinier, Johnny O,

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25: A signaler remains in effect for South 5 past Las Pulgas from this morning's big rig fire. They have opened up all lanes. It's still very heavy out of San Clemente. Trouble on the southbound 5 before Claremont. The right two lanes are blocked with an injury crash, so it's heavy out of La Jolla and slow into downtown. South 805, you're in and out of traffic from Miramar Road to the 94. East 52 heavy, Kearney Mesa off and on over the summit. Summer may be winding down, but Vegas isn't. Sun-soaked pool days, electric nights, world-class shows, and unbeatable deals. 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